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1: This August, South Africa proudly commemorates the 70th anniversary of the historic 1956 Women's March to the Union Buildings, a powerful reminder of the courage, resilience, and determination of the women who stood together to shape our nation's future. 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Women in Leadership for Sustainable Development. 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

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Now, I invite you to come fellowship with us a Glory Dimension City Bible Church. Glory Dimension City Bible Church is the church where I serve as senior pastor. See, Gupige, see, say Project Gateway is a Madala Jail. Imadala jele si kwanza jalo ngama sondo ngo 10 nixeni uguya gu half past 12. So we be singa tanda nje. 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It's a family church. So ungeza kanyi na wongu mdeni wako. 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Really ugutla kanyina kanyi nawe if you are in their age group. So okay, believe me, we would love for you to come. And Jabasin Shilog in see Konza a Project Gateway, a go 4 Baker Street, Lanim Kundo, Njalo, Amasonto, or 10 Uguya go half a strip. So it's in the homeland by it, Yom Kulego, yes, Wilangul, Yoguslangela in Domiso, by it to Slangel and Amakola. It will be wonderful. We would love to have you this coming Sunday. And not only that, but Jawagilana Ginji Bagiti, Nia broadcaster with Facebook page, Kamfundo Christian. Nia broadcaster corner, so Nagyona within 2 minutes, and then Gesizobe says a broadcaster corner, a Facebook page, Kamfundo Christian, so that Uzobona get the visual side to our presentation. Ubone lesis tuto esi lalesisi le refreshingly bagit kumnandi njalo nje ukubala. 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So ke siyibonga kakhulu inkosi. So ke sengiyavula ke kwiFacebook page yethu. Praise the Lord. This is Pastor Mfundo W. Christian, Senior Pastor at Glory Dimension City Bible Church. And this early Tuesday morning, I'm saying the Word of God is changing your story, and it is rewriting the story of your life. Sayibonga kakhulu inkosi. Now, kulonyaka e Glory Dimension City Bible Church, kunyaka bakithi kamoya ongcwele. Kunyaka kamoya ongcwele, and believe you me, I thought I would be sharing ngomoya ongcwele the whole year. Kodwa kwanezinto ezithize ke that I really feel my heart strong ukuthi sikhulume ngazo. Kodwa ke nje ngamanje iviki lokugcina si enyangeni njalo nje sisuke sine prayer and fasting, sikhuleke ekuseni. That is 5 to 6, Nanta Mama, that is 6 to 8, from Monday to Friday. But on a Sunday, that other Sunday, I felt in my heart to go to see extend, see send again a prayer and fasting for the whole month. So yeah, believe me, yeah, last week we started actually with the first week. God, I feel in my spiritual goodness, you know, that I would love to share concerning umoya ongcwele nokuholwa umoya ongcwele. Ngoba sine divine navigation system in the Holy Spirit, so we don't have to be lost. We don't have to be lost, but we can be in the place uNkulunkulu afuna sibe kuyona. And really not miss out on this into singankulunkulu nezinjongo singankulunkulu. So yeah, this is what I'm going to do. Because sine hour nje lokhuleka, and I really feel my heart that uNkulunkulu wants us to pray and really pray in the spirit, really. So ke I felt ukuthi ukuthatha isikhathi esithize ngiyabona ngikhombine logo
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Because of the navigation system. 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So ke you save time and futhi you can be safe. Very very important. 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Now believe me, I would recommend that you get a book ebhalwe uKenneth Hagen and How You Can Be Led by the Spirit of God. An amazing book. I would love to really what we told. Now, ngilaleleke, I am going to quote something who Kenneth Wayne Hagen, who was author Kenneth Hagen Jr. I quote it. 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

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Now, that is what inspires the discussion that we are really going to have for the whole month of Bani Bagiti of August. 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

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He witnesses with or to your spirit that you are the child of God. 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

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So there will be direction in my spirit. There will be direction in my spirit. 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This is what the Spirit is saying. 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
1: Business. We are spokesperson for the aims of transport and human settlements in KwaZulu-Natal, Sibone Soduma. The MEC has received a report from our highly efficient team from Road Traffic Inspectorate. The team is monitoring the movement of traffic along the N2 as well as the N3. He has indicated that the RTI has executed with precision the snowfall response plan. With some routes.
0: But again, Joe Woodsige, Amatimba, Numagi, Timba, Lero Traffic Inspiratorate, RTI, Asakupega, Nuslola, Simoga, Nazongis, and Tlagas, Tindagalayo, Upega, and Genoma Consegisa, Woodsige, Imzilago, 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

0: 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Ngo-9 o'clock in the afternoon. Get a magazine. Mamela, I'm not telling you what's about telling you. I'm not going to tell you what's about telling you. Get a magazine. Number 07-7262-3137. That's number is being 067-482-3566. Ngumprofeti makhawula ndiyafumaneke sobantu iiofisi zam ziphaa kushaka street number 11 shaka street masidibane kwixesha elizayo god bless you ndiyakuthanda kakhulu
1: you know you are really sick when everyone suddenly become an expert your cousin send a voice note drink vinegar your neighbor says boil pomegranate seeds then the doctor google tells you you've 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

0: 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This guy is a shoot 7 o'clock. We should just poke out. We could see Zimbabwe. I like them for a dance. So shake up Nandi and find about second of pay. Ninda Basuga 7 o'clock on a Tuesday. Good morning, beautiful people. 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
3: Is the business mayor spokesperson for the Ministry of Transport and Human Settlements in KwaZulu-Natal, Sibonso Duma. The MEC has received a report from our highly efficient team from Road Traffic Inspectorate. 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He has indicated that the RTI has executed with precision the snowfall response plan with
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I'm signed the professor. Professor, sorry. 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
1: between coach Miguel and Tapelo Maseko there's no issues. Yesterday I had a beautiful talk with Maseko. When I was asked about from inside the club, when we had to discuss the situation of Maseko, obviously we had to understand if he wanted to stay with us or no. Because I don't want to work with players that don't want to be part of our group. So my question on Tapelo, even yesterday, I asked him, look, my heart is open for you, the team is open for you, if you want to join us and stay open heart with us. Obviously when the player says, but I want to go to other place, then it becomes a club's question and not a coach's question. So
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0: Yep. Thank you. Siyabonga bafowethu.

I am so good. I am so good. I am so good. I am so good. I am so good. I am so good. I am so good. I am so good. I am so good. I am so good. I am so good. I am so good. I am so good. I am so good. I am so good. I am so good. I am so good. I am so good. I am so good. I am so good. I am so good. I am so good. I am so good. I am so good. I am so good. I am so good. I am so good. I am so good. I am so good. I am so good. I am so good. I am so good. I am so good. I am so good. I am so good. I am so good. I am so good. I am so good. I am so good. I am so good. I am so good. I am so good. I am so good. I am so good. I am so good. I am so good. I am so good. I am so good. I am so good. I am so good. I am so good. I am so good. I am so good. I am so good. I am so good. I am so good. I am so good. I am so good. I am so good. I am so good. I am so good. I am so good. I am so good. I am so good. I am so good. I am so good. I am so good. I am so good. I am so good. I am so good. I am so good. I am so good. I am so good. I am so good. I am so good. I am so

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4: This August, South Africa proudly commemorates the 70th anniversary of the historic 1956

6 Women's March to the Union Buildings, a powerful reminder of the courage, resilience, and determination of the women who stood together to shape our nation's future. 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This Women's Month, let us all play our part in building a South Africa where every woman and girl feels safe, empowered, and has equal opportunities to thrive. Women in Leadership for Sustainable Development. Together, we move South Africa forward.

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0: 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All right, it's 16 minutes to 10, 107.6 FM, filling myself.
1: Let's go. 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
1: 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Eh ngishilo ukuthi khona abantu abavuka kubuhlungu somewhere every day.
0: Ha?
1: Yeah.
0: Kampela?
1: Yeah.
0: Every day.
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1: 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Believe me.
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1: Yes. Mm.
0: Mm.
1: Yes.
0: Yeah.
1: I'm one of those people.
0: Ha, oh, nice.
1: Yeah. Yeah. Every day khona la kubhlungu khona.
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0: Zama.
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Shasha Loge, Karen White, I'm not your superwoman. This is actually Ingoma Eyalonja, my love for the entertainment, be it acting, radio, MC, being an MC, hosting events and things like that. Because a primary is as nento getena sakula ebetu lingisa. Ngalingisa lengoma ngisafunde primary. I was wearing my dress, a pink man, looking all cute. And people actually loved my performance, and I was like, okay. So now whenever there is an event eskoleni, kwakuthiwa yazama uzokwenzani wena kulonyaka lo, because such events abeba khona once a year. Then at some point I remember kuthi ngalingisa uJudy Boucher, can't be with you tonight. From there, then high school, that's when I started now mhlambe mizoba nama events, then bebezincela ukuthi ngibe MC. Ngiseme sengishintshe ikole ngathi ngcono ngenze speech and drama, because it seems like lento le then that's when uthando lwe radio developed. I remember ngenza my very first audition ku radio, ngangi esinyi stage sakubuka Mgungu Ndlovu, but as fun ungam confuse Radio Maritzburg and Mgungu Ndlovu FM. I was ku Radio Maritzburg ngalesa sikhathi. Programs manager was Upo Mpumelelo wakaNtombelo, waye u programs manager ngaleso sikhathi leso. I remember ukuthi ngafika, I'm always late gemina, yonke into yami late. I think even I'll be late for my own funeral, inhlale nilinde ibhokisi. Too late. I just have to be late. Gino umuntu onjalo. 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Maybe it's something ekumele ngiyikhulekele, maybe it's something ekumele ngiyele sangomeni, maybe it's something ekumele angazi ukuthi what do I need to do about it, but I'm always going to be late. So ke back then ngezwa sekulate ukuthi bekunama auditions e radio. Radio Maritzburg is looking for presenters. Then I went there, sekulate vele ngayonqenga. Atumpo ICC. 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And I was like, okay. 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What are you okay? Then ngangena ngenza into yami. Mind you, I was always an off-air presenter. 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He was very impressed in such a way that I didn't have a cell phone back then. By the time I got home, sengiqeda ukwenza i-audition, ngafica sekhona umyalezo kuthiwa kade sebefonile kaRadio Maritzburg bathi buya ngomsombuluko, because it was on a Friday, and that's where it actually all started ke until today gila. 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
6: 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Mm. I was worried ukuthi ngizosho wrong.
7: No. Si right kakhulu.
6: Yeah.
7: Let me just share the information Zama.
6: Yeah.
7: So that nabahlale nje basemgungundlovu ikakholukazi labo abasuke emngeni bakwazi ukusijoin. Lapha yena emngeni Healing Life Center. which is a digital platform, by the way.

0: So the time I just want to access I got like WhatsApp. I'm talking about very bad thing. I can't bear it. My last So that was just a little phone in. Is a digital platform, part of that platform zama sinendawo ethi antenna uasixoxe singena njalo ngolesine sokhuluma ngani ke lapho ngomthetho nempilo yayizwa leyo nto ngomthetho nempilo ngoba lapha 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

Fiesta, Fiesta, R. Kelly, 107.6 FM, the sound of choice of KZN Capital. We are 5 minutes away from the full news bulletin, 5 minutes away from DJ Nice, Uzotige, Ingoma, Uzotige, Emin Beba, Ekantige, 3 to 6, Indlovke, Izobege, Isisitela. It's been a pleasure, man, Banawe, on a beautiful Thursday. Choose my Ketele day. Let's do radio again. Sasa, Giscatis Fanayo, Gixia, Norobi Malinga, Hamsano, Kelly Kumalo, Sobabi. Love and lights.

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1: 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Ikamo MTU DJ Nice. Hello, Dumelang. Hey, tada. Some would see a impeller on the end in Patigashi. 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

Why you in my arms again? People praising themselves from Kogutla Forest and Point, 6FM. I'd like to stir unconditional love. Solar panels is a human shakalum building upon Matsubombani horror. Local 18 minutes to 1. Again, in the Ganjinak. Go by Nagulogo, it may funning Gwenzil. And first, Gunshang apparently. And Joba Samba. Samba now. Choosing Tuesday. Community of Waterson Point, 6FM, the sound of choice of KZN Capital. Pegela Panagucho Banabachina is Sinawe, Siglalele, Lagumsasum, Community of Waterson Point, 6FM, WhatsApp 062-315-1986, Facebook, Community of Waterson Point, 6FM, Community Radio. 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
2: Perumal is explaining various things about how advocate Schlatzwa, your advocates union, myself are not understanding the evidence of the Mokwele docket. He then tells us that the minister, being Minister Mkunu, arranged for someone to fly to Eastern Cape to him and provide the IGI reports.
3: And this is the IGI report that was prepared in respect of the crime intelligence investigations undertaken by the IGI.
2: Correct.
3: Which you were told at the time in January they were still busy with investigations.
2: Correct. And my understanding of those reports is someone very high up has to approve that we share that information.
1: Masihlabela phambili samukele uWTW ngokusho kwezangoma zezulu zakwa South African Weather Services kulindele ukuthi ke liqhubeke nokuyidliva kuze kubeke usuku lwangolesine engcinyeni ezahlukene zezwe laseNingizimu Afrika. 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

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Gumkumile Forest on Point 6 FM, the sound of choice of KZN Capital. 25 past 1, Senawe, second. 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Pinis Bekola Pana, Facebook, Kungil of Warriors and Point 6 FM. Got away to a manche, Spigala Pani in Dabi, Sport, Bas Patilini, Jubasil Nawela, Kungil of Warriors and Point 6 FM, the sound of choice of KZN Capital. Minangs of being eat at in Kunda, go 3 o'clock.

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0: Right, 10 past 2 Mgungundlovu wa Reset Point 6 FM. 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

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La umkhulu Varison Point 6 FM, the sound of choice of KZN Capital. 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
0: 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Well done to umgungundlo for us on 0.6 FM. 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
0: Hello, good food to base. I be right. Kum kongendo forison point six FM at the sound of choice of KZN Capital. So bana, Mr. Nice is mnandi ing zonke ingoma. What is the issue, sir? Sila stage.

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0: 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You know ukuthi wena ungekho is not be the same.
1: Why?
0: No.
1: No phela ngithi uyazi ukuthi ngithi bekuy Women's Day on Sunday. So umuntu yadinga ukuthi athi nje ayinigazi kancane yabo ay enjoy nje kahle long weekend yabo.
0: Sasavelelwa. Alright, just kind of a city of 15 right here on FM. Smaller cool, let me get exciting. And go 6 to 9. Prince Chabala, let me send a goofy superstar. And when I do, I see that you in a pretty so sweet young. Yeah, yeah, yeah, yeah, yeah, yeah, yeah, yeah, yeah, yeah, yeah, yeah, yeah, yeah, yeah, yeah, yeah, yeah, yeah, yeah, yeah, yeah, yeah, yeah, yeah, yeah, yeah, yeah, yeah, yeah, yeah, yeah, yeah, yeah, yeah, yeah, yeah, yeah, yeah, yeah, yeah, yeah, yeah, yeah, yeah, yeah, yeah, yeah, yeah, Fish no bones. Official on a matter of the Bagusha from one of the things I've been who lost and found in Jagan. I'm a senior. Got a mean I've been missing one of a kind. One of the soul. Really? I want you 2 days. You're going to have to change when you're wrong.
1: Yeah.
0: Nicola. No.
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0: 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Yeah, ngiyasho nje bo.
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1: 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That's Tuesday. Happy Tuesday. I hope you're good. I hope you're fabulous. I hope you're in good spirits and your weekend yakho ihambe kahle. 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
1: 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Yeah, boss, happy to be alive man Mthiya, siyaphila. Yeah.
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1: 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I saw you.
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0: No, I'm telling you.
1: And what about us, your colleagues, your friends?
0: No, I like you guys.
1: No, not love. Hey, you know me too.
0: No.
1: Yeah.
0: I love you.
1: Oh, okay. 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
1: 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Yeah. 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You know ukuthi isikhathini esiningi ukuthi we forget to love our loved ones. 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
3: 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A Mucos 600 is a Schedule 1 medicine. 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
1: Yebo, yes, kwamnandi ngendlela emangalisayo. 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You may live and jump in.
0: Yes.
1: Let's just kiss and say goodbye.
0: Can you?
1: I don't see. Let's just say
0: and say goodbye.
1: Yeah, please.
0: I don't like goodbyes. Can
1: you? You don't like goodbyes?
0: Yeah. Arikubeke nje, arikubeke. Arikubeke. 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

0: 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Okay, kune.
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0: 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Hosibongele. 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
1: Demand.
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0: Kubeka.
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0: Okay.
1: It's because of women who fought.
0: Okay, guys. 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
1: 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So if, for example, in situations like that uzothola ukuthi khona umuntu ozointervene.
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1: 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But if ungayithandi then it makes it difficult for you to respect and love other people. 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So sometimes self confidence comes across as umuntu being arrogant, being insecure. So I think ukuthi working on yourself is important. Because we all have different gifts.
0: Yeah.
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0: Yes.
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1: I think ukuthi it's important to go for regular checkups. I think abantu underestimate ukuthi you must have a family doctor. Why you hambo? Find a family doctor. Now you doctor some guide. And make sure that you go for regular checkups. I think about abaningi, they take things for granted until it's too late. And as a doc always says, what prevention is better than cure. But if we always say it's never too late, you still go. I think in there that's important is because a vaccine is given at an early age, it's important for abazali to have the correct information, not just the mother, but also the father. Wuthi, there's a conversation that abazali need to have with their children. Because if ungayikhulumi indaba ye sexual activity with inganzini, showcase esikoleni bayakhuluma, YouTube bayayibuka, they find information somewhere else. So I think wuthi, it's important as umzali wazi ukuthi information ikhona. So you'd rather wuthi, ingane yakho get the information from you than someone else. Cabanga nje sakhohlisana nezabangani. Especially when we're young. So I think that's important to abazali. They must have information first and then share your information with ingane zabo. In terms of community, I think it's important to your local leaders nabanale information. So your leaders nabo, they need to know what's happening so they can help. Because sometimes umuthola ukuthi uyasaba kuya ku hotel. So they'll go to maybe their pastor, they'll go to the local community leader, and that person needs to refer them to the doctor.
2: And traditional leaders.
1: So traditional healers. About information by legile, because lo muntu uzoshaya yes relationship kodwa ke. I think it's better ukuthi kudokotela. And if udokotela you can't afford to go to a doctor, a clinic you can also go. A clinic they provide these services.
0: They basaba no hotel.
1: Basaba especially at best please.
3: Yes.
1: Especially when best is abafuni ke kudokotela. So I think it's important abantu, it's critical to look after your health. And step one is uyobona umuntu that knows better than you do. Something else ebalulekile is ukuthi abantu must be honest and disclose. Bayamtshela iphartner wakho ukuthi wena ume kanjani.
0: Ngicabanga ukuthi thina abantu besizazi sisabani guys. 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
2: Yeah.
0: You understand? Kanti le issue ukhethiwe mina noNjabulo dog ngiyayikonfirma kakhulu.
2: True.
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0: Yeah.
1: So I think abantu must also understand that ukuthi when 10 years ago mhlampe wayethola i-diagnosis yakho uyayiziba lento, but maybe now it's just shaking. Hayi,
0: yakudla, yakudla. Uzikhohlisa ukuthi uright ungekho right. Yes. 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
2: Yes, yes.
0: Engathi mangihambisa ama-spectrums.
2: Yeah.
0: Amasikhohlela wayisa kudokwa, kwathi newa-check, kwathi ne-TB wena. 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
1: Yes.
0: Wanje ngiyakulalisa futhi le ilembi. Rather uye lapha kunokuthi uzibe ulokuthi ungazofe.
1: And amandi nje uthola ukuthi people have children, uneyingane, ugogo, uaunt, it's not just for yourself but for your family members. Cabangela bonake. Even if wena ke you have a problem, but at least if uneyingane especially is to think about your health. And then as always, isn't about having a healthy diet. We take for granted. There's a lot of illnesses that can be managed. Umuntu, if you eat properly, you drink your water, you exercise, you go for regular checkups. I think there are so many things. But they make a huge difference. Maintaining your health care.
0: Kino two liter wami uphela phakathi nobusuku. Ngiphinda ngikhamanye futhi.
2: Yeah.
0: Abalulekile amanzi.
2: too much.
1: Very, very, very important.
0: Abaleki lamanzi. Mhlamba kabanye banalento ukuthi hayi odokotela abahlezi sitshela ngamanzi, gcina lento futhi yibo futhi abasitshela ukuthi ama lokho zethu angalengi emanzini, antante manzi.

0: lapha cha amanzi abalekile bakwethu
1: abalekile and then
0: ngizophuza nokho lokho yonke le
1: and then into engizovala ngayo ukuthi in terms of abantu I hope women are aware especially in women's month ukuthi there are female condoms so into that's important to know ukuthi you do have the power to control your health your sexual reproductive health yes for any equivalent and I think it's very awkward it still is difficult abantu to have conversations but as a muntu wesifazane you must know ukuthi njengoba kuthiwa you must use protection that there are female condoms they are available they are available for free and ama condoms in general are available for, yes they were available for free
2: akhona yini ama condoms abesifazane adayisa
1: That you can correct me on, but I know they, you do get them for free at the clinic. I know that. I've seen them at the clinic.
2: Yeah, clinic. Yeah, yeah, yeah. But
1: I've never seen them
2: in private.
0: Kumbula la pagwa ko elukoze ne
2: petala. 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
0: 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Koko makondo. What the hell? But I know it's very, very important. Yes. We out here. I'm not saying I'm clean. However, wo. I'm going to go to the house. 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
2: Sikhona Scottsville Mall, sikhona Ishnan, sikhona 321 Bulwer Street nasesidumbini.
0: All right. Yeah. Kathy.
1: Kids
0: you're going
1: on Facebook. The happiest hippie on Instagram.
0: Double ABC. No, my word ABC abstain.
1: It's like Kumbo Leango that used to play on radio.
0: Alright, as for any certain.
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1: Who
0: said my respect? Who got it now, Mom?
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It should just be your thing. Feel good by yourself. Don't want to broadcast how good you feel or how good you look.

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So there is a difference between ukugqokela lento zoyenza, which is exercise, ukugqoka into ekuvumelayo ukuthi ube comfortable, ukwazi ukuthi stretch to the best of your ability, right? Now there is a line between that nokuthi nje uzozinqakela abantu abalambile kwaphela. Thirsty niggers, that's what I'm talking about. Freedom does not mean free for all. Freedom does not mean qoka izibunzakho zibe ngaphandle for everyone to see. And then bese kube khona laba abanjimbilile aba in between. You can wear, but then you have to, you know. And labo ke, right? 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

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It is a you problem in this day and age. 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Whatever into ayibukayo provokes his body to do, ushatini wakhe, ukhari wakhe loyo awuhlangene. 25 minutes before 11 o'clock. I'm going to get to your messages in a moment. Your messages are novolo wakho ngengxoxo yethu besinayo namhlanje kanye nengoma okhalela ukuthi ngidlalele yona ebusuku nje.

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0: En ambos los videos se asolará la Yom Kingao nominee. 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O goza un aposo, probega en sala zinuaco. 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
1: Abantu abasha, they are crazy. 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

mhlaka 12 August 2026. 27 minutes to 1 ekseni tatsakusa. Volume kongendlovu on 7.6 FM, the sound of choice of KZN Capital. Uzupasta Nanda. Izandla zethu ziyakubanjwa inkosi uQobo. 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Sobona ekseni, sobona emsebenzini, sobona ekhaya, sobona kuphina kuphi la ukhona uvula umsakazo omgungundlovu no 7.6 FM, the sound of choice of KZN Capital. I'm your boy King Champonizer. 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

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East Street Clinic. 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Yeah! 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Your boy is on radio baby Sunny. 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

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Yeah! 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
5: Ah, Nico's Because this chicken season has more episodes. 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

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Happy birthday. Right, so we're going to be in the year 12 August 2026. 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

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Black Junior Rhys Madlisa Zisto yawazi amandiya

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3: 15 minutes to 2XN, mhlaka 12 August 2026, Salim Kungundlovu on 7.6 FM, the sound of choice of KZN Capital. 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At three calls. Going with the dessert. Yeah, ubilo sis. 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I need fried chicken. Close is all right. Can I have a bill? For Muhammad. 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Yeah, okwenze le onto. Just go. 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